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Boasting an astounding mini acoustic and natural

Remember you said you wanted a photograph of the four of us. We watched the fountain, and we walked in Geneva, around the Russian church, with the golden onions. We saw a guitar in the window. It was great. Like a Picasso painting.

how frame by frame the water fell from the fountain. Today your necklace is broken. The string of pearls, the gallery of portraits. The women that ended with an A. The frozen moment of a summer's day.

So why are you holding my hand tonight? I'm not intending to go far away. Just slipping through to the back room. I leave you messages almost every day.